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2: See if you never drew a little data there. I'm gonna mash up the ball head, brother there. Jano, but what? I and I do it. Don't deal with violence. I and I is peaceful rasta man. I don't steal, cheat. You see it? I man serve. Selassie I continually. No matter what the weak heart say. And I know that I and I is like a tree that planted by the river of water. And not even the dog that piss against the wall of Babylon shall escape this judgment. For I and I know what. I and I know that all of you shall witness the day that Babylon shall fall.
3: Bang, bang, banger, bang, bang, bang, bang, bang, bang, bang, bang, bang, bang, bang, bang, bang, bang, bang, bang, bang, bang, bang, bang, bang, bang, bang, bang, bang, bang, bang, bang, bang, bang, bang, bang, bang, bang, bang, bang, bang, bang, bang, bang, bang, bang, bang, bang, bang, bang, bang, bang, bang, bang, bang, bang, bang, bang, bang, bang, bang, bang, bang, bang, bang, bang, bang, bang, bang, bang, bang, bang, bang, bang, bang, bang, bang, bang, bang, bang, bang, bang, bang, bang, bang, bang, bang, bang, bang, bang, bang, bang, bang, bang, bang, bang, bang, bang, bang, bang, bang, bang, bang, bang, bang, bang, bang, bang, bang, bang, bang, bang, bang, bang, bang, bang, bang, bang, bang, bang, bang, bang, bang, bang, bang, bang, bang, bang, bang, bang, bang, bang,

black population by telling them that judge is gay. 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I and I knows God, John O'Day. John O'Day. John O'Day, John O'Day, John O'Day, John O'Day, John O'Day, do. No, oh, oh, John O'Day. My knowledge increase, my memory reflect, Marcus Garvey did say, a rumor, rumor, rumor, rumor, rumor, a mahocracy. A rumor, rumor, rumor, rumor, rumor, a mahocracy. John O'Day. John O'Day. It was Hyman who said, it's green and gold, it's the rainbow. The lion did crown the king. The lion did crown the king. In Addis Ababa, ha ha ha ha, Africa. John O'Day, John O'Day, John O'Day. Meet me at the bank of the beautiful river. When your journey has ended, I and I will discuss about this matter. John O'Day, John O'Day, John O'Day.

0: Das war das erste Wordsound Release, Redshift, die Ausgabe, das Album.
1: Out in the wind and windy moors, a rolling falling dream. 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
0: New Wuthering Rights von Ja Wurzel.
1: How could you leave me when I needed to possess you? 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
0: Mit Gruß einer anderen Wurzel.
1: You told me I was going to lose the fight.
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0: subscribe your soul away. 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

0: Freiradio. 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
1: Fuck. 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Shit. George W. Bush. 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Genetically modified soybeans in your cereal.
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Welcome to Brainwash Radio, the podcast edition. My name is John Whitney. It's Tuesday. It's a surprise episode, or actually two. We've been inundated with a lot of music, so trying to catch up and give you some great music, some fun music, some stuff you may or may not enjoy. Well, you know what? That's okay, because plenty of stuff to get through. Brand new from Peaches. We haven't really been playing much of her, but you know what? New album coming out this coming Friday on Kill Rock Stars, No Lube, So Rude. And that was a single that came out last year called Not In Your Mouth, None Of Your Business. And right now, here's something brand new from Anna Roxanne. This is the third album to come out on Cranky. This is Poem One. That is the album due out on May 1st. Here is the beautiful Keepsake.

That is music from A Place to Bury Strangers, coming from the new collection Rare and Deadly, due out on their own Dead Strange label on April 1st. That was Everyone's the Same. Right now, here is music from Tanya Donnelly and Chris Brokaw, two Boston area musicians who have been making music for decades on their own and in various artists, but this is the first time they have actually worked together. Their album Together, titled The Undone Is Done Again, comes out through Fire on April 17th. And here's the first song to come out from it, Novus Onus Audit.

0: Cashmere. 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
1: Great.

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Welcome to Compression Socks Hour. On a surprise, on a Thursday. We'll be here until 9.

for a weird chance or for a weird turn of fate, I actually found a piece that is called like my favorite book, and I think it's dedicated to that book because it's called The 4321 to Paul Auster, and I wanted to read a little piece of that book. It's very short. The world as it was could never be more than a fraction of the world, for the real also consisted of what could have happened but didn't. That one road was no better or worse than any other road, but the torment of being alive in a single body was that at any given moment you had to be on one road only, even though you could have been on another, traveling towards an altogether different place.

When I was listening to this song for the first time while trying to do this crate digging for the program today, it reminded me of a poem by T.S. Eliot, and there's a specific part of that poem that I wanted to read. So I would have... I'm gonna read it now. So I would have had him leave. So I would have had her stand and grieve. So he would have left, and the soul leaves the body torn and bruised. As the mind deserts the body it has used, I should find some way incomparably light and deft. Same way we both should understand, simple and faithless as a smile and the shake of a hand.

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Great.

0: This next one is Darcy Clay. 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
0: It's the rock and roll show, in case you haven't noticed.

That was Los Psychos with Anna. This is Los Gatos with La Balsa. Con La Balsa.

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0: This says Dion, who used to sing Run Around Sue, but in the 70s he did an album with Phil Spector. Jesus, this is the song Only You Know.
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0: This is Crosby, Stills, Nash & Young. This one's for Callum, wherever he is.
1: This might be the last song. So signing out from this spaceship.

Ithaca by C.P. Cavafy. As you set out for Ithaca, hope the voyage is a long one, full of adventure, full of discovery. Laestrygonians and Cyclops, angry Poseidon, don't be afraid of them. You'll never find things like that on your way. As long as you keep your thoughts raised high, as long as a rare excitement stirs your spirit and your body, Laestrygonians and Cyclops, while Poseidon, you won't encounter them. Unless you bring them along inside your soul. Unless your soul sets them up in front of you. Hope the voyage is a long one. May there be many a summer morning when, with what pleasure, what joy, you come into harbors seen for the first time. May you stop at Phoenician trading stations to buy fine things. Mother of pearl and coral, amber and ebony, sensual perfume of every kind, as many sensual perfumes as you can, and may you visit many Egyptian cities to gather stores of knowledge from their scholars. Keep Ithaca always in your mind. Arriving there is what you are destined for. But do not hurry the journey at all. Better if it lasts for years, so you are old by the time you reach the island, wealthy with all you have gained on the way, not expecting Ithaca to make you rich. Ithaca gave you the marvelous journey. Without her you would not have set out. She has nothing left to give you now. And if you find her poor, Ithaca won't have fooled you. Wise as you will have become, so full of experience, you will have understood by then what these Ithacas mean.

0: Herzog is stranded in the jungle with a 300-ton steamship that won't move, and time is running out. He needs money to move the ship, but no one will invest unless the ship moves first. Behind his back, some of the actors are talking about getting out while the getting is good. Only a few of the cast, crew, and Indians believe in his dream anymore. Even Herzog is beginning to wonder.
1: Of course, we are challenging nature itself, and it hits back. It just hits back, that's all, and that's grandiose about it, and we have to accept that it is much stronger than we are. Kinski always says it's full of erotic elements. I don't see it so much erotic, I see it more full of obscenity. It's just, and nature here is vile and base. I wouldn't see anything erotical here. I would see fornication and asphyxiation and choking and fighting for survival and growing and just rotting away. Of course, there's a lot of misery, but it is the same misery that is all around us. The trees here are in misery, and the birds are in misery. I don't think they sing, they just screech in pain.
2: You can't go anywhere, you can't go, you can't escape off this fucking stinking camp, because you never know when they call you, because you have to be here, because you're paid for, you're in the contract, so you can't just go. It means you are completely captured here. Completely. You go from there to there and from there to there. That's what you can do. So of course it's you. At least you have this view. Instead of something else. And you feel you're right in the jungle, which is a good feeling. Really.
3: In a moment you will find yourself on a beautiful tropical island, as if it were your own private paradise retreat. Perfect in every way, safe, secure, serene, ideal.

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1: Suspended in time and space. 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

0: suspended in the hum. 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
1: It's exactly as it was 12 years ago.
2: Do they always leave a village as deserted as this?
3: Buenos dias!
2: Looks as if they left in rather a hurry.
1: Hello? It sounded like a child's voice.

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3: 27 minutes now after 1 o'clock in the morning at the Adopt an Animal Party will be held at the San Francisco Zoo, July 19th from 5:30 p.m. to 8:30 p.m.
1: She was a visitor.

Plato was the greatest philosopher of all times. My major question was, why a so rational man was occupied writing myths? This is the beginning of the story 20 years ago. If it was about a fairy tale, you don't need to give such details. It was instructions how to approach Atlantis. Start entering the Pillars of Heracles, which is characterized as a mouth, where the larger cavity is the Mediterranean and the smaller cavity is an Atlantic Pelagos. After you pass these Pillars of Heracles, you are in front of an Atlantic Pelagos, and then you have in front of you an island, a very large one, and characterize it as well as a continent. For this continent, he describes a semi-curved shape of land, larger than Asia and Libya in length, where either by going through the continent or through islands step by step, somewhere in the middle of this curve, you can find something like a harbor, then a poros, a narrow passage, to pass in another pelagos, after you have left behind you a pontos, different sea. Then you are in front of an island, which is located in the middle of this landmass of the island continent. And then suddenly, I had a new reality in my mind.

Listen. Listen now. Listen now again to the psalms of the Gugamen on the bare rock of Sulaskir, hunched together in a stone hut on that tiny island far out in the North Atlantic, on an August morning in the year of our Lord, 1951. The hut is 5 feet high at its highest. It's built of blades of gneiss, and its cracks are plugged with rags and feathers. There's a peat fire in its center, above which hangs a storm lantern lending white light to the space. Around the edges, rough stone benches on which the men sit in tweed jackets and gansy jumpers by the mutters of the flames. The wind shifts outside, it tests the bothy. The cries of the seabirds, the gannets, the fulmars, the kittiwakes, the burbling puffins, the barking skuas, the high keen of the seals, and the sea, always the sea, and the song, always the song.

No man is an island entire of itself. Every man is a piece of the continent, a part of the main. If a clod be washed away by the sea, Europe is the less, as well as if a promontory were, as well as any manner of thy friends or of thine own were. Any man's death diminishes me, because I am involved in mankind. And therefore, never send to know for whom the bell tolls. It tolls for

I hope you're good out there. Having a good day, whatever you're up to. Keeping well. DJ Alex Voices back in Berlin for a guest show for Kashmir Radio. Good to be back here. Big thanks out to Matteo for coming down, having a great catch up and a chat, and for leaving me in the studio here for the next hour and a half or so. Hope you enjoy today's music.

backtracking on the show, the first thing we played was Pat Metheny and Steve Reich and Electric Counterpoint, followed by this re-released quite a few years ago on Dark Entries, Man Parish. You might be familiar with Hip Hop Bebop, legendary hip hop electro classic, and a group or a name they used, Forbidden Overture, and a track entitled Turned On. That's clocking in at nearly 28 minutes. Hope you're still with me. And next we're going to play Malcolm McLaren and Legba. If you've just logged on, it's DJ Alex, Voices, back in Berlin for a little few days and doing a guest show for Kashmir Radio. Hope you're enjoying it.

The sound of King Sunny Ade and Jarfumi Loft Classic, that's played by David Mancuso. Those are fond memories of hearing him play. Rest in peace, David. Miss you so much.

The sound of African dance, soul to soul, from their first album, Club Classics, Volume 1. Big thanks to Daniel Wang for doing a nice kind of remaster job on this, because it's an album cut, so he kind of cleaned it up and stuff, made it a little bit more kind of clubby, to say the least.

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1: Hello.
0: Hello.
1: Thank you for the invite, Philippe. I'm very happy to be here today in Wedding.
0: Thank you. Yeah, thank you for joining us today. Today we want to do something special. We want to dedicate this show as an homage to the dogs in our lives and the lives of many people in our circles. So, we'll be hearing from friends and from family and other people about their dogs and how they touch their lives and what beautiful music they connect with it.
1: Yeah. I ask people around of me to send me some songs that made them think of their dogs, or a song that they like with the word or the some lyrics with dogs in it. I'm curious to see what you got on your side, Philippe, because I ask on my side of the other side of the town from Lichtenberg. Mm. So other neighborhood, maybe other styles, I don't know.
0: We'll see. it'll be from all over the place. It'll be not only... It won't go by neighborhoods of Berlin. But I have one more track I want to play before we get into it. It's called Chihuahua by Luis Oliveira and his band. Let's hear it.

0: So I guess this song was dedicated to all the chihuahua of our lives. I don't have one in mind personally, but I do feel that.
1: Me neither.
0: All the chihuahuas, they kind of look like cookies. They have very cookie faces.
1: Yeah. I'm thinking usually more of like blueberry muffins, if you know what I mean.
0: Also, do you know the meme where you have to find out between a chihuahua face? Or
1: of course.
0: Maybe. I hope we're not offending any chihuahua owner. They're the cutest blueberry to eat anyway. You had a dog yourself, Philippe, no?
1: Yes, I was a dog, well, owner, if you will, up until 3 years ago. Louis came into my life in 2009, actually, when my sister brought him home from, adopting. He was like a month old back then. Mm. My sister, like basically right after moving out of, my older sister, right after moving out of our parents' home, first thing she did was get a dog and fulfilled all the dreams of all our siblings immediately. And we had a really close connection from the first day, even though we didn't live together for the longest time. And I think 10 years later, in 2019, after me moving to Berlin, I ended up adopting him because he didn't really get along with the kids. It was nothing too bad, but just more of a adult kind of dog. Mm-hmm. So he moved to me, and we lived together for about 4 years. It was really, how do you say, prägend. It was a really formative time, and
0: What kind of dog was Louis?
1: He was a mixed dog. He came from a small island in Greece. It's called Paras. Actually, I might just go ahead and actually, inspired by you, I ended up looking up the music, kind of culture that he was born into, essentially, mm-hmm. even though he didn't stay there for long. And I found this track, which is really, really lovely, and I might play now.
0: So it's a track from Greece, from Paros, the island in the Cyclades.
1: Yes.
0: All right.
1: It is by Jorgos Venturis. It's called Cholakas.
0: Hey. That's for you, Luis.
1: That's for you, my boy.

0: That was Holgros Venturis with Holakas. I hope I didn't completely butcher that name. Anyway, Roxanne, we connected about dogs. You also have a dog.
1: Mm-hmm. Nikita. Huh? I didn't take her right now. She's at home because she could not really handle, I think, the drive in my car without air conditioning. And she's a very flurry, yes, somehow, fluffy ball.
0: She is a very, very fluffy dog. It's amazing.
1: She's a cuddle machine also. Of course, because I'm her human. She's the most perfect dog in the world. Except that she smells very bad from the mouth. Sorry, Nikita. I should not talk on behalf of you like that publicly.
0: And you told me earlier you got her from Siberia?
1: Yes. So I unfortunately didn't go to Siberia myself to pick her up. But for the story, it was my neighbor, it is my neighbor, Annie, that is Georgian, and I don't know how she ended up in this chat or in this page for this shelter in Sochi in Russia a few years ago now, and she became one of those family that are finding adopting family in Germany, so to make the link between the shelter in Russia and families in Germany, and she got a boy, Archie, which is still the dog that they have in their family, and they are living in just a building nearby. So Archie and Nikita are actually coming from the same shelter.
0: They are siblings?
1: No, they are not. Archie is a small black Spaniel something. Mm-hmm. I forgot the breed. Sorry, Archie. But they are from the same shelter, so they are kind of same family somehow. Mm. And I wanted to have a dog during Corona because of loneliness and all of that. And I let some time pass because I didn't felt it was very fair to dispose or project or transpose my loneliness onto a little animal that never asked for it. And then the desire came back a little bit later on after a few lockdowns. And Annie gave me the page of this shelter. And Nikita was born there. And when I saw picture of her, I could not resist it and my heart melt. And then I had to pass the interviews, which were pretty thorough, in order to know if I would be a good owner, how big my flat is, if I live in a spacious kit with a lot of trees around. Because Nikita is a mix of Husky and Yakutian Laika. So she's a very active and dynamic dog. And originally, she's like a sledge dog. So she needs a lot of activity, like me. So I think we're a good match. But I had a lot of interviews in order to see if I will take care good of her. And then we did the deal. And then she came from Russia, before the war, of course, which I assured that the shelter was not supporting. But yeah, Nikita came from Russia.
0: How old was she when you got her?
1: She was 4 months. Yeah, I waited. Yeah,
0: growing up with you.
1: Mm-hmm.
0: I think you've prepared us a song.
1: Yeah, it's actually not my own influence. It's mainly my flatmate Tidia that I dedicate also this song to because she helps me a lot of taking care of Nikita, and I can travel quite a lot thanks to her, and thanks to a very strong community of people around of me that are really keen on dog sitting her. I think people are almost expecting that I will leave in holidays like that I can stay with my dog. So for that I'm very lucky. But my flatmate Tidia was having a wholesome moment with a friend of her when they were walking Nikita for me. I think maybe one morning I was hangover, so she took over and she took Nikita out because I stayed in bed or something like that. And she had this funny idea of like every time Nikita will walk in front of her in this kind of communal garden we have nearby the house in Lichtenberg. She has such a way of walking that's a bit jumpy and kind of like she's very happy and like owning the world as a girl, that they started to have this song that's going to come in mind that has to be imagined with a dog walking like that afterwards.
0: Just a girl by No Doubt.

0: love that song. What you said about community and people helping out with the dogs actually reminded me of a dear friend of mine who supported me a lot in keeping Louis dog sitting him a lot. Shout out to Helena, who is not here today. Next up, there's a message by Axel, who is also part of the Kashmir group of friends and family. It's a message for his dog Milo. Ever since I merged binds with my first animal soulmate, I feel like I've permanently got his dog soul in my brain. May he rest in heaven. So the song really hits different, and I always think of him and how he lives within me. The track, Truly Two Bodies and One Mind. The track is I'm a Dog by DJ Nate.
1: Milo.

0: Das war die Nummer. Das war next time for
1: us. Make me think of all the people that are there for me and for Nikita when I'm going on holidays. So I want to say a big thank you to all the people who took care of Nikita already. There's a special name for that. They are the Niki Tonton and Niki Tata, which in French means Niki Auntie and Niki Uncle, something like that. So it's a big family. And one track is coming from one of the uncle, which is from Robert, that already took care of Nikita very well. Even if she had some fleas afterwards. But that's not his fault, of course. It's just dog things. So yeah, the next track is from DMX and the name of it is called Dogs Out.
0: Hell yeah.

Okay, next up, I told you earlier I have to be the, well, the downer today, because I have a few messages of dogs and animals who sadly passed away. Next, we have a dog named Bo by Rookie Card. It's actually a poem sampled into a, I think it's a, not quite punk, not quite metal. I'm not really up on the rock genres there. Track. Dear old friend of mine. Adopted a kind of quite like me, an elder dog, and a couple years ago, his name was Chance, and really really cute dog. I loved him a lot, and. Yeah, she, the song accompanied her a lot after he passed away. And she writes, jeder, der schon mal einen Hund verloren hat, kennt dieses Gefühl. And I reach out my hand to stroke his hair and he's not there. Mm. How I wish that wasn't so. I'll always love a dog named Bo. Mm.

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And there were nights when I'd feel this stare and I'd wake up and he'd be sitting there.

0: reach out my hand to stroke his hair, and he's not there. Oh, how I wish that wasn't so. I'll always love a dog named Bo.
1: Oh, that made me melt. I cannot imagine the day it will happen. I am in a total denial. But I feel that, yeah.
2: Oh, well, with Nikita 3 years old, there's a lot of time to make memories.
1: Yeah, she's 5 years almost.
2: Oh,
1: but yeah,
2: okay.
1: Still a lot of time. But I still feel that, like, he...

0: moment. They are growing a bit too quick. And I forget sometimes how time is passing by and passing quickly for those furry animals. And speaking of, I have a message from Marie, which is one of my neighbors also in Lichtenberg. And she sent me this note saying, I used to sing this song to Lua when she was a puppy, and since then she is my pumpkin. So this song is dedicated to Lua from Marie.
1: Pumpkin, the regrets.
2: She's talking in a high new voice.
1: Oh wow, that was wrong. Give me a minute. Here we go.

0: So the next one is from Cathy and Franco. It's two neighbors again from my neighborhood. I'm sorry, I just mentioned it because it's actually, we have a pretty pretty strong community. We have a Telegram group in my Lichtenberg, in my kids. And it started from Annie, that was my neighbor, thanks to whom I got Nikita. And Annie is a very good connector, so she started with the idea of creating a group for all the dogs owner of the neighborhood. And now I think we are more than 100 of parents. Wow. So it's actually a very useful group because we can share some news about dogs, and if one of our dogs is injured, where can we find the best vet address, or if there's Ordnungsamt in the park, we can be warned when people are seeing them, and then we can put the dog back on the leash for those who are not having their dogs on the leash.
1: Oh, we always have our dog on the leash, come on.
0: No, but actually, there's not a lot of people that know that if you want to have your dog off the leash, you need to have a permit for that. You need to have an exam with the Hundesamt.
1: Oh yeah.
0: So you need to train your dog for months, and then you will have a termin for eine Prüfung.
1: Yeah.
0: And it's like your driving license. You have the exam for driving your car, but this one is for having your dog off the leash in the city.
1: Did you ever consider doing that?
0: No, because I already consider that I'm unfairly paying the Hundetax. Because normally when you have a dog that is coming from a shelter, you are exempted from the Hundetax because this is from a shelter. They are from a shelter, and I went into a fight with the Hundetax, Hundesamt, and at the end I lost my fight against the administration, but they didn't recognize the shelter from Russia. They considered that the papers were not valid, which I found very European condescending, but that's another story. Yeah, all of that to say, this Telegram group is very strong, and we have a lot of news thanks to that. And so this next message is from one of the dog owners of the neighborhood, to whom I also asked a song, and Cathy sent me this vocal note.
2: Hi, I'm Cathy, and I'm the mother of my dog Tufo, who's always a good boy. He knows how to behave in public transport, not like all the men spreading Hundesöhne. And that's why I chose this song. Enjoy!
0: Yeah, and so the next song is Hundesöhne from
1: Inspector and Dear BBC.
0: So Cathy and Franco, this is for you, and this is for Tufo, your lovely dog.
1: Tufo.

0: ein Köter von der Straße, ich geh wild für einen Knacki.
1: Alright. That was many messages about many dogs. Next up, we have a message from a dear friend of mine who suffered a loss just a few days ago. And this one's not about a dog, it's about her cat named Patu.
2: Every cats are beautiful and are welcome.
1: I heard it's called, the name Patu is French for Pfötchen.
2: Pfötchen?
1: Pfötchen, like paw.
2: Ah, Patu, yes, yes indeed.
1: Yes. And the song is Cauchemar, Les Papillons dans le Vent.
2: Yes, somehow.
1: You know it?
2: No.
1: No, okay. The next, we have a message from Clémence to Patu. To my dear cat, Patu, you left us on a very warm day after 16 years sharing our life. Losing a little companion is like losing a family member, a friend, a part of yourself. You were the most incredible cat, super bitchy, very weird, and extremely loving. I'll never forget your cute eyes and your fishy smell. I hope you're in peace in the cat's paradise. Love you forever.
2: Meow.

0: Okay. The next song is from Damian. Not from my neighborhood, but from a close by neighborhood. It doesn't matter where at the end. And it is for Toshi, which is a Shiba, which I just met recently. And I have to say that he's the cutest Shiba I ever met. Because normally Shiba, I don't know, I didn't have the chance to have such good encounters before. And they have a bit of a reputation to be a bit bitchy dogs.
1: They are assholes, I've heard.
0: I didn't want to say it. I don't want to be offensive to Shiba. It's bad to make generalities on a breed. That's absolutely not right.
1: I'm just spreading some hearsay. No, I've never met a Shiba, so I don't know. But
0: I heard a lot about it, and I had one experience where one Shiba in the dog park was actively bullying Nikita. Wow. No, he was being very mean, chasing her everywhere, and he will not let her just walk freely.
1: And that means something, because Nikita is a big dog.
0: Yeah, and he was pretty small, but he had a lot of nerves. But Nikita, at some point, he got on her nerves, and I was observing everything from a bench. So it was very interesting also for me to observe those kind of behaviors, like a dog park. I really recommend that to anyone. If you're feeling you're in a bad mood, you have a shitty day, your blues, just go sit in a dog park. Even if you don't have a dog, you're not gonna look like a creep. It's not like not having kids and sitting in a kids park, you know. It's not the same vibe. Don't do that, please, if you don't have kids. I don't know.
1: Speaking for the dog owners, we know that other people also like dogs. We understand. We
0: know you're lacking some oxytocin and you need some contact. Go for it. So yeah, whatever. I was observing the scene, and Nikita got her revenge with the Shiba that was always guarding a pound of water on the floor. He didn't want anyone to come close to it. And at some point, she went very far away to distract his attention, so he followed. And then he stayed a bit far away, and she came back nearby the pound before he could see it. And she literally peed in the pound. And then she stayed for him to see that she was nearby the pound. Of course, he saw that. He came back. He chased her out of the pound. And then she, I'm just a girl, kind of went out of the pound and observed him from far, lying down himself in his own pound where she had peed before. And I swear, I'm not making up this story. And I don't know where this bitchy attitude came from. But I was a bit proud of her that day. But yeah, sorry for this Shiba. Anyway, the next track is for another cutie pie Shiba, so for Toshi, and the name of the song is Japanese Boy from
1: Annika.
0: Hey,
1: let's hear it.

0: All right. I have one more track dedicated to a dog.
1: A dog.
2: No.
3: You can pick that dog.
4: No. You can
2: pick that dog.
4: No, he's
2: sleeping. You can pick that dog.
1: We had to play that.
0: Had to be. No, unfortunately, that's the last dog that you can't pet because she passed away, I think, 2 years ago. I don't quite remember. It's the dog's name is Pippi. She was a Spitz and she was living again, the last few years of her life with some dear friends of mine, Yedemi and Laila. And in her honor, we are playing Dogs by Pink Floyd. Hey.

0: Okay. Who recognized that last track?
1: I didn't.
0: No? Oh. Many.
1: Okay. A little enigma. They are, I mean, now I saw the name of it. They are white and have dots. Black dots.
0: And there's a lot of them.
1: A lot. Or maybe the opposite. They are black and they have white.
0: I think it's white with black spots.
1: It's a matter of perspective.
0: It's a matter of philosophy, definitely. Mm-hmm. Hmm. Yeah, many of you will recognize that from growing up with that. It's a movie soundtrack. Anyway, Roxanne, the next one is for you.
1: We need to say the movie, the name of the track, or which Disney is it then? Or we leave the mystery?
0: Will we be sued if we say it out loud? I don't know.
1: You tell me.
0: Let's keep it at that. Roxanne, the next track is for you.
1: Oh.
0: Because you chose A Life in Germany.
1: Mm-hmm.
0: And if you make that kind of decision, sometimes you have to take the good with the bad. So the next track is one of our, well, most avant-garde musicians and performers with his track about dogs.
1: Okay.
0: The next track is Hundi by Alexander Markus.
1: Okay, Überraschung.

0: Hoppala.
1: Hoppala, okay. We are down to the last two tracks. One more that I... Well, you can't really make that a show about that topic and not play that one, so...
2: Wait.
1: Let's
2: Not Who Lets the Dogs Out. Please, not this one.
1: No? You don't like it?
2: No, it's just that when I talked about it to the people to gather the songs, everyone was like, you're going to play this one for sure. I was like, okay. Yeah, maybe or maybe not. But
1: well, let's subvert expectations. Okay, let's go with Hund by Team Scheiße.
2: I didn't want to break your flow.
1: No. I was actually trying to decide between one of the two. So.
2: Oh. Okay.
1: That's the decision right there. Team Scheiße. Hund.

0: nimm mit, was du mitnehmen kannst. 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
1: Okay, it's already the end of the show. It went very fast, I feel. Thank you, Philippe. Before I close with another track, thank you for inviting me and for having this thematic around dogs. I loved
2: You're so welcome.
1: Doing that. Maybe let's do another one this time at home in THF Radio with you, and we do it about cats.
2: Oh, I would love to, yeah.
1: Why not? Okay, then follow the next show happening together. And this last track is, of course, for Nikita. I have to think a bit more for the song for Philip, but it will be next time. So this one is from Kid Loco, flying on 747, because it is a ride that I'm having with her.

0: That is a very lovely track. Lying on 747 by who?
1: Kid Loco.
0: Well, I gotta remember that one. Okay, we've arrived at the end of our show tonight. Loxanne, thank you so much for joining.
1: Thank you for inviting.
0: And of course, a big thank you to all the contributors with their stories and tracks and emotions they have for these lovely animals.
1: Yeah, love to all the living animals and the ones who are living somewhere else in different materialities.
0: That's bad. Yeah, I want to close this with another song I have for my old boy, Louis. Track that kind of represents how just life with him felt most of the time. Thank you for listening, and hear you next time at Kashmir Radio.

0: smashing it up, big, big, big styley. You're listening to Kashmir Radio.
1: I'm Diana. I'm 10 years old. I've been playing the NPC 2500. I'm going to show you what I've learned.
2: The bitch has got a gun. Well, the guy's from Michigan. I've never seen him in person. I'll stick around to see him, you know, if I can see what his hit looks like.

0: I stopped because I had the impression she wanted to speak to me or shake my hand. And as I moved to either shake hands or speak to her, I then noticed the gun. And as I indicated, it in her hand was approximately 2 feet from me.
1: Okay. Would the weapon have been facing you directly?

Coming up next, live from the studio, a live session with Oswald. Come by, stay tuned, and enjoy.

sirens, two sirens, two sirens.

0: That was Sex Internet yeah. Funk by Desity Krona. What an amazing track.
1: Wow.
0: Today in the studio, I have with me my very dear friend, Beatty, a.k.a. Big Mouth Beatty, a.k.a.
1: Hey, everyone.
0: Fade of
1: I'm back.
0: Yeah, welcome back, Beatty. You know what? They have been gagging for your return. They have been...
1: I know.
0: Today, so
1: they really
0: say,
1: have.
0: Yeah.
1: And here I am at the hottest, one of the hottest days of the year.
0: We're all gasping and gagging because it's we're having a heat wave here in Berlin.
1: In Europe, worldwide, and it's bad. I mean, Sola's doing fine. I'm not.
0: Well, it's a sweaty girl special. If you're not sweating by the start of the show, you'll be sweating
1: get
0: by
1: out.
0: The end.
1: Get out.
0: You know what's most crazy in this studio? Because me and Beatty are here together. I'm teaching Beatty how to use the CDJs also. So let's see how experimental we get.
1: Yeah, this is my trainee day.
0: Yeah, Beatty, you've been doing... How long have you been doing radio? When did you start your show with Keith?
1: I think 2 years ago? Yeah, I think it was... I was about like 2 years on Keith. I'm not really active there anymore.
0: We both were Keith FM DJs, but they kind of changed their setup. And now it's not so pleasant if you're a jappy girl like us.
1: If you want to talk, it's maybe not...
0: Talk, as we do like to do. It's not the best space, so I'm grooming Beatty into the Kashmir community.
1: I am being groomed tonight.
0: Let's play the next one. It's called Distant Ocean. There was no like artist listed on here. Do you know who the artist is for this track?
1: I can find out.
0: Okay, well, check the track list later. Here's Distant Ocean by
1: We Don't Know.

0: This is, of course, Samba on a Solitary Beach by the iconic Franco Battiato. Shout out to my Italian friend, Ritalin Rob, Bobby Cow, who got me into Franco Battiato. Rest in peace to you, Bobby Cow, you stupid boy. What's the next track going to be?
1: Next B80? Track is going to be Tropique by Muriel Dac.
0: B80, hit that button. Let him hear it. That's right. Yeah.

0: Hot Thirst listeners, you're listening to Hot Love, instrumental dub version by Brian Thatcher.
1: Wow.
0: What a tune. But Yeri, what are we going to hear after this?
1: Next, we're going to hear a very iconic song. It's called German Bold Italic, or GBI, and so it's by Toa Tay.
0: If you want to see the info, you press here where it says info, and then it will show you the artist. Assuming that you've added to the metadata.
1: The artist is Toa Tay, and is the most iconic Kylie Minogue, and this is a banger, and this is to all my German friends.
0: I'm teaching B80 how to use the CDJs today. B80, hit it.
2: Hello.
0: Thank you.
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1: We're listening to Summertime, Summertime, original club mix by Nocera.
0: Hope you all are staying sweaty out there.
1: We sure are.
0: Yeah, we are sweating in here.
1: I am quite sweaty. There's also only like one fan in here that's... It's working. It's not too bad. Can't complain.
0: I'm like a fucking chicken bean based in my own juices. You know what I'm saying?
1: Yeah, I know exactly what you're saying. I've been feeling that way all day, baby.
0: And we know you're feeling that way too. So the next track I played it specifically for you, B80. The band is called Sun Cream, and the song is called Far Away.
1: God knows I need that.
0: You do.

0: you're telling me this is how the girls turn up? Then I'ma stick with the girls.
1: I'm a NASCAR bitch and a nice car bitch. Speed into this money, call me Big Rich. Kind of bankrolls and a Rolls Royce. Leave you in the dust, fans screaming loser voice.

0: Me and Big Mouth Beta are having so much fun with the filters in here. I don't know if you can hear us.
1: We are becoming DJs in real time as we speak.
0: It's happening right now. Here's Casey's Iron with Severed Heads again.

0: All right, that's Hot with Fleas by Severed Heads. We're playing a lot of Severed Heads tonight, but you're enjoying
1: They're so good.
0: Actually, Beatty, what a pleasure. We've had actually so much fun in the studio.
1: This has been the most productive DJ session of my life.
0: Actually, maybe of my life also. We're going to finish on a real Radio Beatty, Radio Sola Gordon classic. It's, of course, Innocent by Addis Black Widow. Are you going to hit it, Beatty?
1: Of course I'm going to hit it.
0: Hit it.

0: have so many stories to tell about Miles Davis. And I remember that we were playing So What, one of Miles' compositions. And Tony Williams was playing drums, Ron Carter bass, Wayne Shorter saxophone. And it was a really hot night. The music was tight, it was powerful, it was innovative. Fun. We were having a lot of fun, and it was, the music was on. Tony Williams was burning on drums, and so right in the middle of Miles' solo, when he was playing one of his amazing solos, and I'm trying, you know, I'm in there and I'm playing, right in the middle of his solo, I played the wrong chord, a chord that was, it just sounded completely wrong. It sounded like a big mistake. And I did this, and I went, like this. And I put my hands around my ears. And Miles paused for a second. And then he played some notes that made my chord right.
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Great.

welcome back to Biscuit Break. Tonight we are super happy to have Yann Lou in the booth with us, and we're still waiting on Georgie, who's just arriving from Bristol on the way from the airport, but he should be here any minute. For the next 1 hour and a half, Yann Lou and Georgie for Biscuit Break on Kashmir Radio.

Bitches work, bounce, bitches work. I'm about to fuck.

What a ride! Wow, bravo, bravissimo! Was Oswald? Oswald, who did this beautiful last hour, and now we are passing to DJ Dietka for the next hour. Yay!

0: Welcome back to the best dark underground show this side of Pico and Sepulveda, where all your dreams come true. Today we were supposed to slip and slide into the wonderful worlds of cinema, but a local film union got word of my plan to have legendary underground filmmakers the Kuchar Brothers on, and put the kibosh on it with a call to our old sponsors, Ashes to Asses. Remember that?
1: The roomy interior of our hollow dildo is filled with ashes of the dead family member of your choice.
2: Ashes to Asses.
0: Yeah, that. Seems when we signed with them, we're not allowed to have cremated remains on unless they're specifically poured into a prosthetic phallus. Yeah. Specifically, a prosthetic phallus designed for this function, like Asses to Asses. And I feel like Mike wouldn't care for it, so it's out. But one character I've learned much from over the years is poor doomed Art Bell, trafficker of UFO truths and call-in sanity. Those I've slotted up a special guest.